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1: Thanks for being a part of Would You Rather Wednesday this morning. 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
0: 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This Friday, Rocket 95.1 is putting you right up front for what could be next. It's another Before They Were Rock Stars concert featuring Moon Fever. 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Before They Were Rock Stars, this Friday from Huntsville's Rock Station, Rocket 95.1.
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0: 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It's another Before They Were Rock Stars concert featuring Moon Fever. 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Before They Were Rock Stars, this Friday from Huntsville's Rock Station. 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

0: 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Before the arenas, before the platinum records, before everybody knows their name. This Friday, Rocket 95.1 is putting you right up front for what could be next. It's another Before They Were Rock Stars concert featuring Moon Fever. 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Come see Moon Fever now, so someday you can annoy your friends by saying, "Yeah, I saw them before they were huge." Before They Were Rock Stars, this Friday from Huntsville's Rock Station. 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
2: Thanks for being a part of Would You Rather Wednesday this morning. 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
3: 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Join us back here again tomorrow for a Thursday edition of Jimbo and Cassio. We'll have some more Five Finger Death Punch tickets, and we will get a visit from our old friend Luther Green, and we'll find out if I finally pulled the trigger and bought a waterbed, like y'all suggested today. We'll all see it starting at 5 a.m. on that pregame hour. Jimbo and Cassio, Rocket 95.1. You've seen him on The Goldbergs, Schooled, The Hangover, Old School, and Ride Along. 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

0: Every band starts somewhere. 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Before They Were Rock Stars, this Friday from Huntsville's Rock Station, Rocket 95.1.
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0: start somewhere. Before the arenas, before the platinum records, before everybody knows their name. This Friday, Rocket 95.1 is putting you right up front for what could be next. It's another Before They Were Rock Stars concert featuring Moon Fever. 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Before They Were Rock Stars, this Friday from Huntsville's Rock Station, Rocket 95.1.
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1: Happy Thursday morning. It is just after 5 o'clock. We're just now getting the pregame show started, so let's roll.
2: All right, Jimbo, this is very interesting. A writer on Substack listed 5 places in the U.S. that you would want to avoid if society's critical systems start breaking down, a.k.a. think zombie apocalypse.
1: Well, let's don't go to the big cities.
2: These are 5 places where you do not want to be when things go haywire.
1: Okay.
2: They say the Northeast. It depends heavily on the complex infrastructure and supply chains, and the dense population can cause big problems.
1: Sure.
2: And number 2, California. They say you'll want to stay away from California because when it goes haywire, wildfires, earthquakes, and water shortages are going to be a big deal.
1: Oh, yeah. California's prone to burn up.
2: They say the Southwest Desert, think Phoenix area. It's going to cause problems due to extreme heat, and it depends on imported water. And if society's breaking down, we're probably not importing water to other cities. We're going to keep it for ourselves.
1: And we're burning up.
2: Yes.
1: Because it's the desert.
2: Don't go to the desert. Also, Florida.
1: We can't go to Florida?
2: It could be in trouble due to hurricanes, sea level rise, saltwater intrusion, and limited evacuation routes.
1: I don't know. I might opt for Florida anyway.
2: And they say, finally, the industrial Midwest. It could be a problem due to its aging infrastructure and harsh winter weather. So it sounds like we're kind of in a decent spot.
1: So let's just stay here.
2: Stay in the Southeast, I feel like. Everything else, you got, I mean, we get extreme weather. I mean, look at this past, month of heat. But we don't get, that's not crazy. You know, Phoenix is hotter, or other places get colder in the winter.
1: I'm just going to stay here.
2: Let's just stay in Huntsville.
1: I'm not going to make it past one of those anyway. So I'm just going to. I might as well die in my own bed.
2: But yeah, by the time we get to, we don't have enough water for the entire city, me and you's long gone.
1: Oh, yeah. I'm way gone.
2: And by the way, I kind of welcome it. That means we don't have to wake up as early as we do anymore.
1: Hear, hear.
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1: Jimbo, anytime there is a streaker at an NFL game, the cameras cut away because they, quote, don't want to give them a publicity that they're looking for.
2: Or show a naked person on national television.
1: Right. But I guarantee all eyes were on this woman, Jimbo.
2: What happened?
1: A 27-year-old Lacey youth got arrested on Friday after she streaked across the field at an eighth grade football practice.
2: Oh, no. Eighth graders.
1: Well, look, eighth graders are all in.
2: They've never been more distracted in their lives.
1: Correct. They wake up going, where are nude ladies at?
2: How old
1: That's
2: is
1: what
2: it?
1: An eighth grade football.
2: Eighth grade is age 14 or so. Oh, they that's all they talk about.
1: Are they still talking about
2: yes.
1: it?
2: Yes.
1: Jefferson City, Missouri. She ran on the field only wearing a scarf.
2: What?
1: You don't want your neck to get cold.
2: What got into her?
1: Probably a bunch of drugs. She was only wearing a scarf, and 29 eighth grade boys were there practicing football as she streaked across the field. Turns out she lives nearby and didn't intend to streak.
2: Didn't intend to? Well, what did she think when she was taking her clothes off?
1: She told the police, Jimbo, she, quote, was at home doing drugs and got paranoid. She thought she was going to die, so she ran outside naked to find help.
2: Right through a middle of 20-something eighth grade boys. At a football practice.
1: They took her to the hospital to get checked out after she told them she ingested heroin.
2: Oh, my gosh.
1: That's right. She ate heroin.
2: Well, those kids will never forget where they were the day the lady streaked at the football practice.
1: Mugshot.
2: They'll talk about it.
1: She's got, like, Viking haircut that's bright red.
2: Oh, boy.
1: Look, I hate the stereotype, but she looks like she ate heroin.
2: She looks like a Star Wars character.
1: And how about this? Here's the non-laughing part for her. She now has a felony charge for sexual misconduct involving children.
2: Oh, no, because she streaked in front of teenagers.
1: Here's the deal. I get it. I get all that. But let me tell you this. It's the time of their lives.
2: Oh,
1: they saw a naked lady.
2: Those kids on that football team will talk about this until they're my age.
1: Hey, in 2071, they're going to have a 50-year reunion of the day we saw a naked lady on the field.
2: Where were you when the redheaded lady?
1: All 29 of us were gathering back up, and we're going to talk about the day the scarfed naked lady ran through football practice.
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1: Let's go with the Thursday morning. It is almost the weekend. We've almost tied this one up, and we will tie up the pregame show right now because it's coming up on 6 o'clock, and that means it's time to play the 545 flashback.
2: Look at this guy.
3: Morning, Jimbo and Cassio.
1: This guy is Dong Lo. Dong Lo making his way into the studio. Good morning, Dong.
3: Good morning.
1: What you got there? You got your jewel pipe?
3: It's called Blackberry Ride.
1: Wait a minute, let me smell.
3: Blackberry Ride.
1: Oh, wait, they make that stuff smell amazing. Does it taste like that when you're breathing it in?
3: Not at all.
1: Because it sure does smell good.
3: This tastes like vape.
1: Uh-huh.
3: Yes.
1: How you been, Dong?
3: I've been doing great, man. You know, all these thoughts pop in my head. I don't know. It's like they come down from the clouds.
1: You do. You have a head full of thoughts. That's a fact.
3: Dong Lo goes deep.
1: You do. You really, really do.
3: And so I write these down on any pieces of paper I can find. And I want to bring them in and share them with you guys.
1: Okay, awesome. So Dong gets thinky. Living there by himself at the house with no job.
3: Jimbo.
1: Hey.
3: People who take naps are the real heroes because it takes courage to wake up twice in one day.
1: I take a nap every day. Most especially today, I'm looking forward to it.
3: It takes a lot of courage just to wake up and face the day. It's a lot of courage to do it twice.
1: It is tough. It was really tough this morning.
3: Jimbo, speaking of sleep, it's so much easier falling asleep on a couch unintentionally than it is falling asleep in the bed intentionally.
1: That's a fact.
3: Why is that?
1: I don't know, but you're right about that.
3: I'll accidentally fall asleep way faster than I need to.
1: 100%. Every single time.
3: Jimbo, it doesn't matter how old you get. Buying snacks for a road trip always feel like you're an unsupervised 8-year-old who was given some money.
1: I do.
3: Just buy the stupidest stuff.
1: It's so true.
3: Matches.
1: I'd never normally buy this stuff.
3: I have stuff when I get back from vacation that I bought on the way down.
1: Oh, I do too, that I didn't finish.
3: Yeah, didn't eat or didn't finish.
1: Giant bag of M&Ms. Corn nuts. Corn nuts is a jam on the road.
3: No matter who you're traveling with, snacks for a road trip always get purchased in family size.
1: Fact.
3: Even if it's just you.
1: That's the truth. I might need this week.
3: That just sits in your car until you get home.
1: Or in the hotel room.
3: Jimbo. Every home has a smell that you can't smell when it's your home.
1: It's true.
3: Speaking of vacation, you ever go on a really long vacation and come back and you go, well, my house smells weird.
1: Yeah, because that's how your house really smells.
3: It's not you.
1: Right. That's what everybody else smells when they come in your house.
3: Jimbo, this one just hit me. Your favorite song always seems to sound worse when you're sharing it with someone who's never heard it before.
1: You do, and then you end up making excuses for it.
3: I get mad when they're not impressed with
1: it. Well, let me play you another one. Maybe you'll
3: like this. You should hear the live version.
1: Yeah.
3: Jimbo, life's too short is usually just to justify doing something that will probably actually make it shorter.
1: It's true.
3: That's like YOLO. You just go, life is too short to not do this.
1: YOLO!
3: Jimbo. Does anyone else have a box in your house full of mystery cords?
1: Oh, I do. I've got
3: cords you have no idea what they go to?
1: I can beat the box. I've got it.

0: backpack full of them.
1: But you're too scared to throw them out just in case they go to something?
0: That's right. I'm old school. My brother texted me one time. He goes, I'm about to get rid of these RCA cables. Do you think there's any reason I'll need them? I'm like the stereo guy for our family.
1: Yeah.
0: Is there any reason I'll need these in the future? And I'm thinking, no, there's really not any reason to have those.
1: Yeah, but don't throw them out.
0: I know, but I cannot bring myself to throw away the first cord out of my house.
1: By the way, they're $3 at Walmart.
0: No, it doesn't matter. I've already got them, and if I throw them away and have to rebuy them, it's on me.
1: You'll immediately need it.
0: Yes. The second I throw them out.
1: Especially if it's charged. I got chargers that I know will not fit anything on this planet.
0: Yeah.
1: The connector doesn't fit anymore.
0: I was going through my car yesterday because I misplaced something. I was going through all the little storage places in the car. I found a phone charger from two phones ago.
1: Did you throw it out?
0: Yeah. Threw it right in the trash.
1: You did?
0: Threw it right in the trash.
1: Oh, you're a brave man.
0: Well, because I know I won't need it.
1: What are you, William Wallace? You Braveheart? You just went out in the face of danger? Jimbo, there should be an I'm sorry button in cars that you press whenever you know you screwed up.
0: In traffic?
1: Just to give the other guy, that was on me.
0: Yeah.
1: That was on me.
0: Sometimes I'll give him a little hand wave. Sorry, man.
1: Do you?
0: Yeah. Yeah, because I don't want them to be too mad.
1: Jimbo, I correct autocorrect more times than autocorrect corrects me.
0: Ooh, I do too. Oh, yeah.
1: There's never a time where I'm like, hey, autocorrect saved me there.
0: You ever type my name? My name immediately gets corrected as Jumbo.
1: You've never gave me your number.
0: Oh, sorry.
1: Thanks, buddy.
0: Sorry.
1: Jimbo, last couple. When I was a child, I slept with the door open because I was scared of what might be inside my room.
0: Mm-hmm.
1: Did you ever do that? You sleep with the door open?
0: Sure. I've slept with doors open, but the closet doors have to be shut because there's something in the closet. There's like ghosts or something.
1: That's why you need your door open so you can get out.
0: So you can run?
1: Yeah. But now, as an adult, I keep my door closed because of what might be outside my room. It's totally opposite now.
0: You don't want it in.
1: I know it's in my room now, and I don't want anything else coming in at night.
0: You've patrolled your room. You know there's nothing in there.
1: There's nothing in there. Jimbo, there's somebody out there that's had an imaginary argument with you and won.
0: Imaginary argument with me?
1: Yes.
0: Oh, I'm sure of it.
1: Yeah, I mean, do you ever have fake arguments in your head?
0: Oh, yeah.
1: It never happened?
0: Yeah.
1: You go, I'm going to get in an argument with this person, and I'm going to win.
0: I tell people off. Of course, they're not there to hear it, but I tell them off anyway.
1: Yeah, you got to be there. You win in your head.
0: Yes, every time.
1: And then do you get mad when they don't have an argument? You go, well, I had the best argument. I'm going to save that for somebody else.
0: Yes.
1: But somebody somewhere in the world, they've had that argument with you. And last but not least, Jimbo, there are two types of pet owners in this world, and that's it. Two types.
0: Dog type and a cat type?
1: No.
0: Hmm.
1: Those who think their pet refers to them as mom or dad, and those who think their pet refers to them as human.
0: As they're human?
1: Which one are you?
0: No, I'm mom or dad. I'm dad.
1: Do you go, hey, dad?
0: Yeah.
1: When you do your dog voice?
0: 100%.
1: Yeah.
0: Every time.
1: But if not, you see the people that go, they're my human. You're either mom or dad or you're human.
0: Yes.
1: Everybody is in the same boat there.
0: Dong Lo coming in.
1: Thanks for having me.
0: Good morning, man.
1: I appreciate it.
0: Thank you very much for coming in. We always appreciate you. How do you get home, by the way? You don't have a vehicle. Do you Uber?
1: I walk.
0: Oh, you walk?
1: Yes.
0: Wow.
1: Helps me clear my head.
0: In that muumuu, you walk?
1: It's just not.
0: It's what?
1: It's a robe.
0: Oh, a robe. Okay.
1: A muumuu.
0: I thought it was a muumuu. Dong Lo, we appreciate it. Dong Lo, telling us all his deep, his dong hits, we call them.
1: I like going deep.
0: And Dong Lo, hey, come back anytime, man.
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0: 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From the WHNT News 19 Weather Authority, here is your latest forecast.
1: I'm News 19 meteorologist Ben Smith. A mixture of clouds and sunshine for this afternoon. A couple of isolated showers with highs in the low 80s. Overnight lows tonight to be comfy in the upper 50s and low 60s. How about Friday? Mostly sunny, highs in the low 80s. And it looks good this weekend, low to mid 80s Saturday and Sunday. I'm News 19 meteorologist Ben Smith with your Weather Authority forecast.

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1: 13 years ago today, my boy, you got me on a Kings of Leon kick. We brought him up the other day.
0: I did?
1: Yeah, we talked about him in here.
0: And
1: I got back on him. Been jamming them.
0: Sure.
1: And so this was perfect timing. 13 years ago today, 2013, Kings of Leon released their sixth album, Mechanical Bull, here in North America. It came after the band had taken a break following a pretty turbulent stretch on the road. And for this record, they went back home to Nashville, recorded in their own studio, tried to recapture some of that energy of their earlier records. Debuted at number 2 on the charts. Released on this day from Mechanical Bull, here's Kings of Leon with Super Soaker. That's Cassio's Cut on Rocket 95.1.

0: Rocket 95.1, Kings of Leon. Kind of an upbeat, sounding positive, fun vibe on that.
1: They were trying to get back to it, man. They were fighting for a little bit.
0: Did they get after it? Did it work?
1: Got after it. They've been putting them out ever since.
0: There we go. They got back on track.
1: Got it back.
0: Sometimes it takes jumping off the track to get back on the track.
1: Yeah.
0: You know what I mean?
1: Went back home, back to Nashville, their own studio. Brought it back in-house, son.
0: There's a lot going on with going back home, getting it all back to ground zero.
1: Got to recharge.
0: Yeah.
1: I mean, I think about it all the time when I go back to, you know, Gadsden, visit the fam.
0: Yeah.
1: You're like, man, you know, I don't want to live here, but.
0: Well, it's touch and base, though.
1: Yeah.
0: It's getting back to where all the old memories are. And,
1: yeah.
0: Oh, this is where we did that thing.
1: Uh-huh.
0: Remember me and the crew did this thing there? There's a lot to that.
1: All right, we have got a big Thursday today. We will be on WHNT around 6:30 this morning, so be looking for that. Talk a little college football and high school football.
0: Well, I didn't dress for that. Is that today?
1: Yeah.
0: Mm. Mm.
1: Got my Hawaiian shirt on. They're going to love that.
0: My goodness.
1: We're going to be looking good.
0: We need to probably rethink this TV thing.
1: You did get a new haircut, though, for it. Just a couple days ago.
0: Last Friday I got a haircut, yeah. But I wasn't thinking about TV. That's not top of mind for me.
1: We should. We're on every week, WHNT at 6:30 on Thursdays.
0: Yeah, I just don't think about it. The first thing I think about is, what are they thinking? Putting us on. That's the first thing. That's the first place I go to is, we're on what?
1: Should we start getting some makeup in here? A little powder?
0: We probably need some better lighting.
1: Definitely need better.
0: For one, we probably need some better cameras.
1: Yeah, we look like we're in the lunchroom.
0: Yeah, we should probably have a meeting about that. Have we even met about that?
1: Nah, they just, the song is on there.
0: Yeah.
1: We got some rouge today.
0: Rouge? What is rouge? Wait, I remember girls talking about that in like middle school.
1: Is that what they put on the cheeks to make them red? You know, that's blush, isn't it?
0: I don't know.
1: What's rouge?
0: I don't know. It's makeup.
1: It sounds fancy, doesn't it?
0: It's something. I think it comes with an applicator.
1: Oh, an applicator.
0: That you dab it on.
1: Here's what you don't know. How to spell rouge, because I don't.
0: That's correct. R-U-G-E.
1: It's blush. Yeah, so they put it on their cheeks. You know, give them a little color in their cheeks.
0: So they didn't have color? Okay. I don't understand makeup. but we need some. We clearly need some help if we're going to keep going on TV.
1: We need something. We need something to stand out. Should I start wearing an eye patch or something?
0: I should probably get in something other than a T-shirt.
1: This is a good T-shirt, though.
0: I love this T-shirt. But Channel 19's bosses, when they watch, they're going to go, okay, when you went to the segment with the Yahoos, what was that exactly?
1: Do you have any shirts with cuss words on them?
0: No.
1: We should slip that in one week.
0: No.
1: See if they see it.
0: I do have a shirt that says I'm a funkle on it. A fun uncle?
1: I don't know.
0: Huh?
1: I don't know if I like that one. I don't know if I like that. I'm a funkle.
0: Mm-hmm. The fun uncle.
1: Why have I known you for 14 years now, and I've never seen you in an I'm a funkle shirt?
0: Because I'm scared to wear it out of the house. It's a little bit embarrassing. It's a little bit boasty.
1: Boasty!
0: My mother gave it to me when my brother had his son.
1: Okay.
0: And I became an uncle. So my mother gave me a T-shirt. Funkle. I'm a funkle. Huh?
1: Let's just reincarnate our morning show as the Funkles.
0: Funkle?
1: Funkle Jimbo and Funkle Casio. Well, you got to.

0: You got to take a run and start out.
1: We're both uncles.
0: You got to focus.
1: We're both fun and we're both uncles.
0: We are. Boy. Yeah, I've been saying that every day. We're going to slip up.
1: Oh, no, yeah. You could mess that word up.
0: I mean, just then I was like, we're going to be lucky to get out of this segment.
1: You could mess that word up.
0: Real fast.
1: I'm going to wear it. Now I'm going to wear it next time we're on TV. When are we on TV again?
0: After today?
1: Yeah.
0: Next Thursday. Every Thursday at 6:30.
1: I'm trying to remember to wear it.
0: When am I on? It's the same time every week.
1: I don't. It doesn't move the needle with me because I can't believe somebody would put us on TV.
0: Do I need to give you a reminder the day before or when?
1: Yeah, day before.
0: Okay.
1: Let me know the day before. All right, we've got listener bribery. First, we've got a free concert tomorrow night.
0: Come on now.
1: With
0: Rocket City Honky Tonk.
1: Yeah, Moon Fever. Tomorrow night, it's absolutely free. Two bands for no money.
0: Backhand Blue.
1: Backhand Blue and Moon Fever, yeah. Tomorrow.
0: 7:30?
1: 7:30 showtime. So we'll get you out of there early, get you onto your real plans, so you can zoom off to those afterwards.
0: Or you can stay there and party at the Honky Tonk.
1: Or you can stay at the Honky Tonk, which is a fun place to party.
0: Did you eat last time?
1: Yeah.
0: Bologna sandwich?
1: I had a hot dog. One of those big hot dogs.
0: A hot dog?
1: Yeah. Shane's got those big giant hot dogs.
0: He does.
1: I had one.
0: You got to go bologna this time.
1: Maybe. So we have that tomorrow night, and we also have today before 10 o'clock, Five Finger Death Punch tickets, and a free Eva Under Fire acoustic show beforehand. Before Five Finger takes the stage, we have a special show for you. You get a special invitation to it. Beforehand, right on the grounds of the Orion Amphitheater on Rocktober 7th.
0: Luther Green will be stopping by, and you never know what else is going to pop in today. So, interact with us. Jim Ocasio at RadioHuntsville.com. By the way, no, I did not buy the waterbed yesterday.
1: Oh.
0: It's gone.
1: It sold?
0: Somebody snagged it.
1: It sold?
0: Yeah.
1: Right out from under you?
0: Yeah. We talked about it too much without me pulling the trigger.
1: Well, I think you said where you saw it.
0: Yeah.
1: And somebody went and stole it right out from under you.
0: I meant not to, and then it just, in the course of the segment, you just forget and say it. And somebody out there today is going to be on my waterbed, and it hurts.
1: That's correct.
0: It hurts.
1: That is correct.
0: I've looked for some others. They're not the same. That was a good deal.
1: They're not the same.
0: Some of them don't have accessories.
1: Oh.
0: Some of them don't have heaters.
1: The part that fits on the hose that allows you to fill up the...
0: I have no idea what any of the accessories
1: You need are. Water treatment stuff.
0: That other one just said with accessories and got me.
1: And there's no others that say accessories?
0: Right.
1: Yeah.
0: One said needs heater. I don't want to be going through all that.
1: That's what you get when you don't pull the trigger.
0: Snooze, you lose.
1: Yeah.
0: Snooze, you don't snooze.
1: Correct.
0: Snooze, where to lose. 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I'm at The Casio Kid. 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
1: Rock news out of the Nickelback camp. Cassio, Nickelback has scored its first number one rock radio hit since 2014.
2: Whoa! Nicely done. People are loving it, man.
1: Over 10 years ago, Nickelback was on top of the charts, and then they disappeared like Nickelback does. My claim is this. They didn't need this number one record. We'd still sell out a Nickelback show.
2: Oh, yeah.
1: No matter what.
2: Yeah, 100%.
1: Number one record, something on the charts, new album, it doesn't matter. Nickelback is around no matter what. Because it's fun. We all secretly like the songs. Although sometimes it's cooler to claim that you don't like Nickelback. But I'll tell you this. If your crew offers you a ticket to go to Nickelback, you're going.
2: Well, surely, I mean, they don't have a show right now. They have one festival.
1: Yeah, no, yeah.
2: And that's it.
1: They're gearing up for another big tour.
2: 2027, that means they're going to launch one, son.
1: And let me tell you what, all of us will be there. Whether or not you publicly claim to hate Nickelback, you will be at that show. Because we showed up at Oak Mountain Amphitheater last time they came
2: out.
1: Yeah,
2: we did.
1: And we'll do it again. So they didn't need it. Whether or not John 5 helped the effort is irrelevant. Because John 5's on the song. It doesn't matter. Nickelback will sell out whatever shows they have planned in the future.
2: Yeah.
1: Number one record for Nickelback. The first in 10 years. And that is your rock news. Nickelback is back.
2: Good for them.
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5: I'm News 19 meteorologist Ben Smith. A mixture of clouds and sunshine for this afternoon. A couple of isolated showers with highs in the low 80s. Overnight lows tonight to be comfy in the upper 50s and low 60s. How about Friday? Mostly sunny, highs in the low 80s. And it looks good this weekend. Low to mid 80s Saturday and Sunday. I'm News 19 meteorologist Ben Smith with your Weather Authority forecast.
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1: 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Graham Bubbler tapping in.
2: Whoa.
0: What's he got, the dentist drill?
3: Rise and shine. Be fine. Thankful Thursday, Friday Eve. The coffee's ground, and then the percolator. Let's get the rest of the world woke up like you got us.
1: Come on.
3: Good morning, guys.
1: Good morning.
0: Morning, Bubbler.
1: Wait a minute. It's a new Bubbler.
0: Wait.
1: He ground up coffee beans.
0: When's the last time you heard the word percolator?
1: I think on a Missy Elliott song back in about 2000.
0: It's been a minute.
1: I think that was her album, I think.
0: Percolator.
1: Yeah.
0: I thought it was just coffee maker these days, where it just drips hot water drips through the filter over the coffee grounds. Are we calling that a percolator and I'm just missing out?
1: Or does he call that his other rig?
0: Yeah, I got to look up percolator.
1: Look up the lyrics. I think it's a song. Jeff Nimblett tapped that out.
0: Jeff.
4: Sounds like tomorrow needs to be Funkle Friday. Good morning, guys. This is Jeff. Just listening to y'all on the radio, running y'all's mouths, having a great time. Love laughing with y'all. Have a great day.
1: Thank you.
0: Thanks, buddy.
1: If you missed it earlier in the show, Jimbo announced, and I'm really mad about it, that he has a Funkle shirt, Fun Uncle, and yeah, he's never worn it in front of us.
0: I'm embarrassed to wear it outside of the house.
1: Why? What's wrong with being a Funkle?
0: Because it makes some claims, like I'm...
1: Are you fun?
0: Yeah.
1: Are you an uncle?
0: Yeah.
1: Well, you're a Funkle. Mm. Well, you got to really focus on that.
0: Now that I think about it, it might say Hunkle.
1: What's that?
0: Hunkle. Like I'm a hunk. You know, everybody's mother thinks they're a hunk. It's either Funkle or Hunkle.
1: You don't have one that says Hunkle. You don't.
0: I'll go home and take a picture of it.
1: Oh, you need to wear it on TV next week. Huh?
0: Do I?
1: Yeah.
0: My mother would be proud.
1: Hunkle.
0: She finally saw me in that shirt.
1: I don't think you're a Hunkle.
0: It either says Hunkle or Funkle. I can't remember.
1: It's got to say Funkle.
0: I can't remember which one it says.
1: I can't if you're rocking a Hunkle shirt.
0: By the way, percolator is the standard, I'm a little teapot, short and stout, tip me over and pour me out. It just looks like that. It's a handle. It's a spout. It's no frills.
1: Is it a song?
0: Well, it's I'm a Little Teapot. We all grew up singing.
1: Percolator.
0: It brews, yeah, percolator. It's coffee maker, but different.
1: Coffee maker, different.
0: Then like a Mr. Coffee type thing that drips into a clear glass. Itchy.
1: It's a coffee maker, but different.
0: Yeah.
1: Okay.
0: Anyway, the bubbler, I didn't see the bubbler as a guy with a percolator.
1: He's old school.
0: Could have sworn it was just Mr. Coffee in the corner.
1: I don't know. It kind of checks out from, you know, he likes organic. He likes working with his hands.
0: Yeah. Some fancy things.
1: Yeah.
0: So he's self-grinding the coffee beans.
1: He's self-grinding everything.
0: Putting them in the percolator.
1: It's the same as another setup he has right beside it.
0: Oh, yeah,
1: a lot of grinding
0: sure.
1: And
0: sure.
1: Percolating.
0: A lot of steam involved with both.
1: Yeah. Water. Yeah, hot water. By the way, just a reminder, it's that time of year again, Jimbo. Disney is raising their prices for their subscription services. If you are a Disney subscriber, it is the fourth time in four straight years they are raising their price.
0: That checks out.
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0: Yeah.
1: Now, I don't know why you would want to pay for them separately, If you buy the bundle, it's

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1: I watched Toy Story 5 yesterday.
0: Are you on the premium? Do you have ad-free?
1: Yeah,
0: did they have ads?
1: Ad-free, yeah.
0: What did you think about Toy Story 5?
1: It was... They kind of jumped the shark a little bit.
0: Should we left it at 4?
1: Yeah, we probably should have left with Andy giving Bonnie the box.
0: I thought 4 was a deal. Was where we're done.
1: I thought we had plenty of Toy Story, and I sobbed at the end of Toy Story 4 like we all did. And I thought that was it. Let's leave it there. We didn't.
0: And by the way, Netflix, still the most expensive streaming service. Their premium plan is now at $26.99. That is $4 more than the top tier of HBO Max.
1: Hey, Woody has a bald spot. Huh? That's where we are with Toy Story.
0: Spoiler alert. Don't get...
1: That's all I'm telling you. I'm just saying Woody has a bald spot.
0: Well, did he the whole time under the hat? We didn't know.
1: No, they make a big deal of it.
0: Oh, he's old now.
1: Yeah.
0: Oh. A bald spot.
1: Yeah. Anyway.
0: You don't want your Woody with a bald spot. That does mean you're getting old.
1: I'm going to shut up about it and just let y'all watch it. Form your own opinion.
0: See? That's what a Funkle does is he watches Toy Story 5.
1: Yeah.
0: Yeah. That's a Funkle right there.
1: Well.
0: Huh?
1: It might be a Hunkle. I can't remember which word the shirt says.
0: Well, tomorrow is Funkle Friday. We want to hear from all the Funkles.
1: If my shirt says Funkle, I'll wear it tomorrow.
0: But you got to wear it on TV next week. That's going to be the jam.
1: It'll be washed by then.
0: Yeah.
1: All right.
0: So, you ain't going to wash it. You'll put it up.
1: Yeah, oh, probably.
0: You're not going to wash it.
1: If I just wear it here,
0: yeah,
1: it's going to be put right back in the closet.
0: What is?
1: For a second wearing. You can count on that.
0: All right, tap those apps. Whatever you're percolating with, you can send us a message just like they did or follow us online at Jimbo Wood, at the Casio Kid, at the Rocket 951.
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1: I'm WHNT News 19 Sports Director Josiah Elmore with your look at the high school football world here in North Alabama as we enter Week 5. It's a quiet week around Madison County with just two games being played within the county. May Jemison hosts Sparkman for the Jags' homecoming, while Grissom and Columbia will square off in a cross-city showdown over at Milton Frank Stadium. The Tigers still looking for their first win of the year. The Huddle pregame show is heading to Stevenson as the North Jackson Chiefs welcome in the Scottsboro Wildcats in the Battle of the Valley. The Wildcats come in undefeated, while the Chiefs have just one loss on the season. Decatur will head to take on an undefeated Arab Knights team, while the Whitesburg Christian Warriors have a tough road test taking on Rogers. Elkmont hosts Danville, with both teams looking to pick up their first win of the season. You can find all the highlights and scores on WHNT.com. I'm WHNT News 19 Sports Director Josiah Elmore with your look at the high school football world as we get ready to enter Week 5 of the season.
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3: I'm News 19 meteorologist Ben Smith. A mixture of clouds and sunshine for this afternoon. A couple of isolated showers with highs in the low 80s. Overnight lows tonight to be comfy in the upper 50s and low 60s. How about Friday? Mostly sunny, highs in the low 80s. And it looks good this weekend, low to mid-80s Saturday and Sunday. I'm News 19 meteorologist Ben Smith with your Weather Authority forecast.
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3: Junior Joke of the Day. Cassio, why was the baseball player standing on some playing cards?
4: Why was the baseball player standing on some what?
3: Playing cards.
4: Playing cards. Why?
3: Because he was on deck.
5: What do you got to say about that?
3: Yeah.
4: Come on now.
3: He was on deck.
4: He was on deck.
3: Mm-hmm.
4: Okay.
6: Hey.
3: Didn't you hear a knock on the door?
6: Hey, man.
3: Whoa. Hey. Is that... That's... Unbelievable. Hey. Look who's back. Hey. Henry Heyman.
6: Hey, man.
3: Henry.
6: Hey.
3: It's been a minute, buddy.
6: Yeah.
3: How you doing?
6: Hey.
3: We're glad to see you.
6: Hey, do you have my music?
3: Well, yeah. Oh, I thought we'd have a little chat first.
6: No.
3: Oh, you just want to play the music. Okay.
6: There we go. Now I feel at home.
3: How you do?
6: I feel well. How you doing?
3: Henry Heyman.
6: Hey, man. Hey, man.
3: Hey, buddy.
6: How you been?
3: We've been great. What about you?
6: I've been on the road, man.
3: On the road? Are you doing shows?
6: Yeah. Well, I'm trying to.
3: How's it going?
6: Not good.
3: You're not selling out?
6: No.
3: Henry?
6: I worked up a new set, though. I'm going to try it out on y'all before I go
3: back. Oh, excellent.
6: Down.
3: Oh, you're heading back out?
6: Yeah.
3: Okay. Excellent. We love it when you try new stuff on us.
6: See, like the old stuff said, like, you know, like this is one of my old ones. I got to get rid of it.
3: Oh.
6: Says, I used to be addicted to the hokey pokey, and then I turned myself around. Hey.
3: Hey. Hey.
6: You didn't laugh at that one.
3: Well, we've heard it. You just admitted we've heard that one before.
6: Okay. Hey.
3: Hey.
6: Hi, man. My wife told me I can be an idiot sometimes, and I think it's cool she gave me permission. Hey.
3: Yeah. Wives don't often give permission for you to be an idiot.
6: Can be an idiot.
3: Yeah.
6: Hey.
3: Hey.
6: I trained my cat to speak English.
3: You trained your cat to speak English?
6: Yeah, but don't ask me how. Hey.
3: Don't ask me how. Hey, buddy.
6: Hey, are you getting these?
3: Henry, these might grab the crowd.
6: Hey, man.
3: Hey, buddy.
6: There's a woman who works at my credit card company.
3: Oh, yeah?
6: She's ruining my credit.
3: Uh-oh.
6: Yeah. Her name's Miss Payment. Hey.
3: Miss Payment.
6: Are you getting them?
3: Yeah, she'll get you in trouble.
6: I got a ton of them.
3: Miss Payment will get you in trouble.
6: She'll get me. Hey.
3: Hey.
6: Hey, man.
3: Hey.
6: My wife asked me to put ketchup on the shopping list, and I was making it, and now I can't read anything. Hey.
3: Hey.
6: Let me get this ketchup off of it.
3: I don't think she meant literally put ketchup on the shopping list.
6: Oh.
3: That means, I think it means she wanted ketchup to be added to the pantry.
6: She's got to be specific. There's too much gray area there.
3: Hey, buddy.
6: Did you hear about the incontinent Scotsman?
3: Incontinent Scotsman, yeah. No.
6: He had a wee problem. Hey. Hey, I burned 1,400 calories yesterday.
3: Whoa.
6: Yeah, I left the frozen pizza in the oven too long. Hey.
3: I don't mind burnt pizza.
6: I was burnt.
3: I don't. Oh, burnt.
6: It was charred.
3: Oh, I like mine a little, like a cracker.
6: Nah, you know. I had to open the door.
3: Oh, is that right?
6: Get some, yeah.
3: That's bad.
6: Hey, man. Hey, man.
3: Hey.
6: Hey. Two people walk in a bar. Hey. You'd think the second one would have seen it. Hey.
3: Henry Heyman.
6: Hey.
3: Hey, buddy.
6: I'll tell you this. I identify as a threat.
3: You identify as a threat?
6: Yeah, my pronouns are try me. Hey, are you getting these?
3: How's it going for you?
6: Not good.
3: Yeah.
6: Hey.
3: Hey.
6: I lost the instructions to my bear trap.
3: Did you?
6: Hey, I'm hopping, man. Hey.
3: Hey.
6: I should have took my foot.
3: Yeah, I got you.
6: Oh.
3: Yeah, bear trap. It'll take that foot right off. Right at the ankle.
6: Well, I had you at the beginning of this, not so much in the second half. I'm like Florida State right now versus Alabama. Hey.
3: Hey.
6: I was asked to... Hey.
3: Hey.
6: I was asked to name two structures that hold water.
3: Okay.
6: And I was like, well, damn. Hey.
3: Well...

0: The dam, both hold water.
1: You get them?
0: Hi, getting them.
1: Hey. I turned my oven to 180 degrees. Now I can't get the door open. Hey. You get it?
0: Yeah.
1: Sideways?
0: I got you. You literally physically turned the oven.
1: Well, I lost you somewhere in here. Hey.
0: You did. I'm right there with you.
1: Hey, man. Being a couch potato doesn't make me fat. Huh. It makes me a carbohydrate.
0: Hey.
1: Carbohydrate.
0: Instead of fat?
1: Yeah.
0: I got you.
1: Hey. Ice is just water going through a hard time. Listen. Are you getting these?
0: Yes, I'm getting them. Why do you keep asking me if I'm getting them? I'm getting all of them.
1: You're not laughing at some of them. I got to make sure.
0: Some of them are more thinky than they are funny.
1: Hey, yesterday I was playing chess with my friend, and he said, hey, let's make this interesting. And so we stopped playing chess. Hey. Boring.
0: I did not, of all the things I pegged you as, I did not peg you as a chess player.
1: That's why I quit. I'll tell you this, if there's one thing that makes me throw up,
0: yeah,
1: it's a dartboard on the ceiling. Hey!
0: Yeah, you have to throw up, right?
1: Thank you for explaining.
0: Throw right up.
1: Hey.
0: Hey.
1: I don't know if you saw this. Hey.
0: Hey.
1: Producers want the next James Bond to be under 30 years old.
0: Under 30?
1: Yeah. That's why the new movie's called The Spy Who Was Priced Out of the Housing Market. Hey, they're too expensive,
0: yeah,
1: man.
0: Yeah, for real, they are. They are. I'm priced out of the housing market, and I'm way over 30.
1: Hey, the other day, my girlfriend, hey, she asked me to pass her lipstick, but I accidentally passed her a glue stick.
0: Oh, no.
1: Yeah, she still isn't talking to me. Hey.
0: She can't. She can't get her lips apart to talk to you.
1: It's so much better.
0: Mm-hmm.
1: So much better when you explain it right after.
0: Some of them need a little help.
1: Hey.
0: Hey.
1: Hey, do women shake the gas pump nozzle after filling up their car, or is that just a guy thing? Hey!
0: I think it's just a guy thing. I definitely do it.
1: Shake it before you put it back in?
0: Yeah, I want the next guy's gas.
1: No, after.
0: I know. I'm taking hit. He would have gotten that off the top of mine.
1: I think you paid for that. I think that's into yours.
0: Oh, did I?
1: Trickling out.
0: I've always pictured it as the next guy's, and I've always seen myself as one up.
1: Hey, whatever gets you to put it back up, that's fine. And last but not least, Jim, hey, if I had a dollar, every woman that finds me unattractive, they'd find me attractive.
0: Hey!
1: Come on now.
0: Hey, Henry.
1: Thanks for having me.
0: Coming in to see us.
1: Thank you for having me.
0: Henry Hammond.
1: Been a minute. You think I'm doing good with these?
0: Yes.
1: Okay.
0: I can't believe you're not selling shows out.
1: Well, we're going to be turning around this week.
0: Henry Hammond. Go see him if you get a chance.
1: Hey.
0: Hey, buddy.
1: Hey, man.
0: Hey.
1: Hey, man.
0: Hey, Henry.
1: Bye, man.
0: Bye, buddy.
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3: Yeah, Junior Joke of the Day. Cassio, why was the baseball player standing on some playing cards?
4: Why was the baseball player standing on some playing cards?
3: Because he was on deck.
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0: Now, stupid news with Jimbo and Cassio on Rocket 95.1.
3: Yeah, Cassio, Gen Zers are asking millennials to stop it with the LOLs.
4: Do you use LOL much?
3: No, not very much.
4: What do you do? Emojis?
3: Yeah. Smiley face, you know, the laughy emoji.
4: I'm all over the board.
3: I'll use LOL every now and then.
4: I had a friend the other day ask me what the difference was, because I'll send LOL sometimes. Sometimes I'll send a ha ha ha ha ha.
3: Uh-huh.
4: Sometimes I'll send emojis.
3: What is the difference?
4: It's none to me.
3: It's all
4: just
3: the same.
4: Just whatever reaction
3: it's
4: I'm
3: just
4: feeling.
3: Something's funny.
4: Yeah.
3: Something tickled you.
4: Yeah, I was just...
3: Or you think we'll potentially tickle somebody else.
4: There's no deeper meaning.
3: Well, Gen Zers are sick of millennials putting it in every text.
4: Okay.
3: They're saying some of them put it at the beginning of the text. Some of them end up every text with LOL. And now there's been suggestions on replacements.
4: Okay.
3: For LOL. You have any idea?
4: No, are these new? I'm not hip enough for new. I have no idea.
3: Oh, I'm certainly not.
4: What we got?
3: L-A-L.
4: Laughed.
3: A little.
4: Laughed a little.
3: Yep. Instead of L-O-L.
4: I don't want an L-A-L, though. I'd just send me an L-O-L. If you go, I laughed a little, that seems not as fun.
3: What if I finished a text with this one? L-I-M-H.
4: L-I-M-H.
3: Yeah.
4: Laughing.
3: Inside my head.
4: Well, I do that sometimes. I mean, that's what you do to a lot of stuff.
3: I do, too.
4: But you're just laughing in your head.
3: But if you see it on a text, you won't know what to make of it.
4: I do. I have sent this before to make sure I get my point across. I have sent, I'm genuinely laughing out loud.
3: You've typed out those words?
4: Yes. Because I think most of the time the laughing emoji or the ha-ha reaction to a text or some of that, I assume what's all just in our head. I don't think I'm like, oh, I stubbed my toe and cussed and text that to you, and you're like, ha! You know, just laughing out loud. Yeah. So every now and then I'll be like, hey, I'm genuinely howling right here in the middle of the office. You know what I mean?
3: What about WTHS?
4: WTHS. We the Happy Sons.
3: Nope. What the hell? Sure.
4: What the heck? Sure.
3: Mm-hmm.
4: WTHS.
3: What about LBO?
4: LBO?
3: Yeah.
4: What is that?
3: Laughing by obligation.
4: What does that mean? That sounds like it's a chore.
3: They're posing these as an alternative to LOL because people are sick of seeing LOL.
4: I kind of like laughing inside my head. That's the only one I kind of like right now.
3: What if I sent a joke and then followed it up with the letters SC?
4: Snapchat.
3: Sensible chuckle.
4: Don't send me a sensible chuckle.

0: L-U-T.
1: LUT.
0: Let's unpack that.
1: Well, if you send something funny, you don't want to unpack it. It needs to just be funny.
0: That's got
1: to
0: be after something thinky.
1: Yeah. That's when somebody just drops something on you and you go, hey, let's unpack that.
0: L-S-I-D-C.
1: L-S-I-D-C. Laughing.
0: So I don't cry.
1: Oh, we've all been there.
0: Here's the one you really don't want. T-J-N-W.
1: That joke
0: needs work.
1: Oh, it really was that joke?
0: Yeah.
1: That joke needs work?
0: Yeah.
1: Oh, don't ever send that to me. Oh, my goodness.
0: I know, right? You don't ever want to see
1: that. We're done being friends.
0: A-Y-F.
1: Oh, no.
0: Are you flirting?
1: Oh. A-Y-F. Well, that opens up a conversation, doesn't it?
0: Oh, yeah. Oh, yeah. These are alternatives to LOL. Says Gen Z.
1: I feel like if you did the acronym, are you flirting, it's you kind of flirting. Don't you agree?
0: A little bit.
1: If you type out, are you flirting, that could be you're just straight up asking and it might not be a good thing.
0: Right.
1: Are you flirting?
0: Are you flirting?
1: But AYF kind of is like, are you flirting?
0: Mm-hmm. It's a little bit cute.
1: That's what I'm saying. If she sent you that, AYF. That's kind of fun.
0: IST.
1: IST.
0: Mm-hmm. I'm screenshotting this.
1: That could be a good thing. It could also be a bad thing.
0: Yep. Oh, yeah.
1: It could be a good thing. I mean, if it's funny, you go, I need to keep this and make sure I don't lose it. I've screenshotted some text exchanges before.
0: Oh, I have too. Many times.
1: Where I go, this needs to be saved forever.
0: Many times. They're saved as photos in my phone.
1: I mean, but not all those work for LOL, though.
0: No, they don't. That's why I'm a little bit wondering.
1: They're, like, specific.
0: Yeah, some of those, like, are you flirting?
1: Yeah, you're feeling some type of way if you send some of these.
0: Oh, yeah. Absolutely. Alternatives to LOL.
1: Gen Zers. Well, what do y'all use? Are y'all using LOL? Are we all supposed to change? Or do they not want to tell us so they can still make us feel old?
0: I think, yeah. No,
1: that
0: I
1: way
0: think
1: you can tell when somebody's old.
0: They're
1: going to
0: keep it secret among themselves.
1: Yeah.
0: Well. Yeah, they won't tell us. They won't share it. It'll just be a thing amongst that age group.
1: Mm.
0: That's it. And that is your stupid news. Alternatives to LOL. Some of them work, some of them don't.
1: That joke needs work. That's a tough one.
0: Are you flirting?
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8: I'm News 19 meteorologist Ben Smith. A mixture of clouds and sunshine for this afternoon. A couple of isolated showers with highs in the low 80s. Overnight lows tonight to be comfy in the upper 50s and low 60s. How about Friday? Mostly sunny, highs in the low 80s. And it looks good this weekend. Low to mid 80s Saturday and Sunday. I'm News 19 meteorologist Ben Smith with your Weather Authority forecast.
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1: Yeah, we'll give those away here in just a second. 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
0: Rob,
1: what do you got, buddy?
2: Hey, Cassio, did you ever get that waterbed? And I got a song request, if you could play it. Kay. Thank you. Y'all have a good day.
1: Wait.
0: Well, you didn't. There wasn't a song.
1: Boom. Consider it played.
0: Yeah.
1: Consider it played.
0: We just played it just for you, Rob.
1: Rob, no, I did not get the waterbed. Unfortunately, somebody bought it yesterday.
0: That's because we kept yakking about it.
1: Yeah. We got through the show, went to my desk, and pulled it up. And, you know, I'm assuming somebody's going to give it to me for Christmas. Maybe somebody snagged it just for us.
0: Oh, is that what you think?
1: It's probably not going to happen, is it?
0: Because it had all the accessories and a heater.
1: Yeah, $40. What a great deal.
0: So if one of you bought that for Cassio, please make a big deal about giving it to him.
1: I think they would have told me, though. I think somebody's a joy thief and got it because they knew it was a good deal.
0: A joy thief.
1: The Grand Bubbler tapped that app again.
0: Bubbler.
3: Henry, you crushed it. Started off with a blast. The middle slowed down. I don't know what happened. You did come in, then you finished heavy and hot. That was one of the best sets in a while.
1: Thanks.
3: And
1: we'll pass it on.
3: Y'all blew right through. The junior joke of the day.
1: What?
3: Again. What's twice in like a month?
1: What does that mean?
3: Y'all are higher than I am most of the time.
1: No, first of all, we did the junior joke both times today.
0: He said we blew right through it. What does that mean exactly?
1: I guess it means we didn't do it.
0: We told it.
1: Twice.
0: Yeah, like we do every day.
1: By the way, if we mess up twice in a month, that's a good ratio for us.
0: Oh, yeah. That's all?
1: He was laughing like, I guess that was a big deal.
0: Twice in a month?
1: Buddy, our bosses would be happy and ecstatic if we only messed up twice a month.
0: Heck yes.
1: All right, let's do Bubbler. You've been on the percolator too much.
0: Yeah, Bubbler, chill out. Incorrect information, bub.
1: Maybe that should be his name from now on, the percolator.

0: the percolator.
1: We got to give away these tickets, Jimbo.
0: Okay, Five Finger Death Punch. This is at the Orion Rocktober 7th, which is just right around the corner. And also, it comes with a free acoustic show. You get invited to a private acoustic performance from Eva Under Fire over on the property of the Orion at a venue called Jeff and Blues. It's a barn over there that we'll watch Eva Under Fire. And then we'll all walk together to the venue, to the Orion, for the Five Finger Show.
1: All right, let's. I'm gonna play a clip from a movie, Jimbo. They gotta tell us which movie it is.
0: Okay.
1: 256-534-9595. If you know what this is from.
2: Now, give us a big loud roar,
3: Mr. Waternoose. There's no time for this.
2: Come on, what are you waiting for? Roar!
3: But sir,
2: roar!
4: Well done. Well done, James.
5: Who?
4: All right, gentlemen.
6: Right this way, everyone.
4: I hope you've learned a valuable lesson in scaring today.
0: What just happened?
1: You don't know what that's from?
0: No idea.
1: Iconic movie.
0: I have no clue what that came from.
1: 256-534-9595 to the phone lines.
0: Everybody does.
1: Blown up.
0: Yeah. I'm the only one that doesn't know, clearly.
1: What movie was that? You be the first to tell us. We're going to hook you up with Five Finger Death Punch tickets and that pre-acoustic show with Eva Under Fire.
0: Hey, Rocket, who's this?
7: Hey, Nikki.
1: What's your name?
7: Nikki.
1: Nikki?
7: Yep.
1: Nikki, what movie is that from?
7: Monsters, Inc.
1: Monsters, Inc. is correct. Yes,
0: was it really Monsters, done. Inc.? How,
1: yeah, that was Sully.
0: What scene was that in?
1: That was Sully scaring him.
7: Yeah,
1: that was it.
7: You can't deny that voice.
1: Yep, that was it. Nikki, stay on the line. We're going to get some info from you. Everybody else, hang in there. Tomorrow, we'll have another shot at Five Finger Death Punch tickets with that pre-show acoustic experience with Eva Under Fire. So keep it tuned here to The Rocket.
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2: I'm News 19 meteorologist Ben Smith. A mixture of clouds and sunshine for this afternoon. A couple of isolated showers with highs in the low 80s. Overnight lows tonight to be comfy in the upper 50s and low 60s. How about Friday? Mostly sunny, highs in the low 80s. And it looks good this weekend. Low to mid 80s Saturday and Sunday. I'm News 19 meteorologist Ben Smith with your Weather Authority forecast.

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1: 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And of course, you haven't heard of those bands yet. That's why the show costs no money. 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
2: Let's slide in one of their songs today.
1: A little Moon Fever. All right, I'm in. I am all in. So that's tomorrow night at the Rocket City Honky Tonk. We'll get you in and out of there early. First band on at 7:30, and they'll both play. They'll mingle. You can meet them. You can talk to them. They'll have some merch for sale, all for the free tomorrow night at the Rocket City Honky Tonk. Before they were rock stars, from Rocket 95.1.
2: Yep, here he is, the

0: and dry.
1: Luther Green, what is up, buddy?
2: Well, the interest is up.
1: Well, you're drooling spit there.
0: Yeah, I dropped big old hunk of dip over here.
1: What's on Jimbo's keyboard?
0: Yeah. You got anything to wipe that off with?
1: No. We need a mop.
0: Let me just pick this up.

0: covetous over here.
1: Wow. Just, you can probably put that in the trash, but yeah.
0: Yeah.
1: That's done. Wow. So much.
2: I don't believe I got another dip either.
1: Do you not spit or swallow or something? Or you just keep it in your mouth?
2: Let me see if I got this pouch. I ain't got the damn pouch. I got to get out there ham hock.
1: You got so much chaw in there.
2: I tell you, I got Lebanese neighbors.
1: You too? Yes. Lebanese neighbors.
2: Two old girls live together over.
1: Yes, you've told us that.
2: Them and Boonies fighting.
1: Fighting?
2: Yeah.
1: Uh-oh, what are they fighting about?
2: Something about football season. Lebanese girls and Mississippi fans and Boonies the Bama fan. Them two can't never get together.
1: No. Yeah. Rivals. You hate that.
2: Scooter done told me Lebanese girls threw some eggs at Boonies' trailer.
1: Oh.
2: And Boonie took his damn trimmer to the Lebanese's hedges. They proud of them hedges, too. They in shapes of dogs and cats and things.
1: And what'd he do?
2: Like cut them down.
1: So, like, a dog, he just chopped the head off?
2: Yeah. He trimmed up damn hedges.
1: Tail off a cat?
2: Yeah.
0: Wow.
2: Let me ask you something. Where's the closest joint I can get some waffles at?
1: Wait, was that the end of the fight? We just changed subject.
2: They just fighting. All I did is come in here and tell you they's fighting. All I do is come in here and tell you things going on at the preserve.
1: He switched to waffles.
2: Yeah. I'm trying to make that blue waffle shine.
1: Excuse me?
2: Yeah.
1: My grandpa taught me how to live off the land. No, I don't do that.
2: Yeah, blueberry and waffle shine. One of my big sellers.
1: Make sure you call it blueberry waffle.
2: It's blue waffle shine.
1: Don't do it.
2: Where could I get some waffle parts? And I'd send him some homemade wine. I like to tear up waffles and put it in the batch there. But he was killed by a man. Give that shine that waffle flavor.
1: You can start with Boonie's hedge trimmer.
2: What am I going to do with Boonie's damn hedge trimmer?
1: I don't know. I don't know where to go with this. I'm just going to let you go for a second because I don't know what to do here.
2: Ham Hock wants a damn sunroof in her bathroom.
1: Do not search for that. If anybody's listening, do not search for that. Let Luther find it on his own. You can't tell people to search for that.
2: Easy. Did you hear Ham Hock wants a damn sunroof in her bathroom?
1: So many topics.
2: Your third. A lot of things going on at the preserve, son.
1: Third topic.
2: Me and Boonie go get up on the roof of the trailer with a sawzall. Got a hole in the damn roof. Them ladies get what they want.
1: What are you going to cover the hole with, though?
2: Just a old piece of screen. Door screen.
1: Yeah, but the water will get into the house. You need some, plastic.
2: That's on her. That's her bathroom.
1: Oh.
2: I got a little poem I wrote for her, though. Oh. Want me to end up with it?
1: Yeah, oh, yeah.
2: Ham Hock, the sky you can see. Yeah. And all the preserve animals are watching you pee. Oh. Hole in her bathroom. Seedling.
1: Was that the end of the poem?
2: Yeah.
1: It was one line.
2: That's all I got, son. You ain't nothing but crapping on me today. I'm going to come over here and whoop that damn ass.
1: I don't.
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0: Rocket 95.1, Jimbo Cassio and STP, Interstate Love Song, 8:30 on a Thursday morning. Good morning.
1: Jimbo, this escalated real fast. One of the worst places to pass gas is in bed.
0: I don't know. When we were younger, we used to fart in bed and then trap your brother in under the sheets.
1: Hot boxes.
0: We had to smell it.
1: That is a foul among all fouls. If you are sharing the same covers and drop a bomb,
0: yeah,
1: that's real bad.
0: Yeah, it is.
1: Well, this guy went ham, Jimbo. A 32-year-old man in Florida named Anthony Gordon was arrested this month after an altercation with his girlfriend. The girlfriend asked Anthony to stop farting in bed.
0: Anthony.
1: That means it was a lot.
0: So she was forced to ask him to stop?
1: Yeah, it means it was a lot.
0: Man.
1: How many times did he do it?
0: I mean, he must have been doing it the whole time they were dating, you know?
1: Every time.
0: Right.
1: Every single time. Well, that set him off, Jimbo. He was not going to have that. Unfortunately, he started arguing with her, called her some mean names, she said. Then she got mad and spat.

0: at him, and then he responded by trying to strangle her.
1: Well, these two.
0: Yeah.
1: Wow.
0: He grabbed her by the throat with two hands, pulled her off the bed on the floor, and the girlfriend said she managed to bite his finger and get him off of her.
1: This is not a healthy relationship.
0: This is, don't forget, from farting in bed.
1: This is not a healthy relationship.
0: She called the police, later said that he was choking her for, quote, several seconds and that she could not breathe. He said that, quote, I choked her, D.A., I'll just say that.
1: Okay.
0: Because she spit on him.
1: Yeah, well, stop farting in bed. Dude. Andrew, whatever his name is.
0: Anthony.
1: Anthony?
0: Here's Anthony's mugshot, if you'd like to see Anthony. Huh?
1: What year does Anthony think it is?
0: What do you mean?
1: That's 1974 hair, if I've ever seen it. Hey, Anthony has an afro.
0: This couple. It's not an afro.
1: It's not an afro. That was wrong. It's just puffy. The puffiest big hair you've ever seen.
0: He was charged with the domestic battery by strangulation. Good.
1: Yeah.
0: That's a felony, which could put him in prison for up to 5 years. He also cannot have contact with the victim. Just remember, this all started from hotboxing.
1: All of this is just from farting. Huh?
2: You better stop it right now. Stop it. Put the sheets down. It's in my pillow. It's marinating. I can smell it in the mattress. Get out of here.
1: Oh, boy, howdy. What a relationship.
0: Well, they're these people.
1: Are they like the Andy Griffith couple that threw things at each other and that's the way they got along?
0: That's what I was thinking.
1: Is this the way they get along?
0: Yeah, it seems like it. Well, let's hope he gets the help he needs is in prison.
1: Yeah, and stop eating the beans. Or whatever's causing the gas, buddy.
0: Well, you just keep going straight back to no farting.
1: Because that's where all this began.
0: Well, let's also don't cuss each other, spit on each other, right. Strangle each other, bite fingers, drag out of bed.
1: Yeah.
0: You just boiled it down. Quit farting, dude.
1: Right. Well, that's because that was ground zero. That started the whole fight.
2: Let's turn the ceiling fan on. I can't even breathe in here, Anthony.
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5: I'm News 19 meteorologist Ben Smith. A mixture of clouds and sunshine for this afternoon. A couple of isolated showers with highs in the low 80s. Overnight lows tonight to be comfy in the upper 50s and low 60s. How about Friday? Mostly sunny, highs in the low 80s. And it looks good this weekend. Low to mid 80s Saturday and Sunday. I'm News 19 meteorologist Ben Smith with your Weather Authority forecast.
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Rocket 95.1, Greta Van Fleet. Quarter till niner on a Thursday, almost a fall weekend. The fall temperatures are actually creeping.

0: Creeping in here.
1: Yeah. It felt good this morning.
0: I did.
1: By the way, shout out. Rocket City Trash Pandas won the Southern League Championship last night, man.
0: I saw that.
1: Got their first ever championship for the Rocket City Pandas, Trash Pandas. First time the Huntsville area has won a Southern League Championship in 32 years.
0: Excellent.
1: So shout out
0: Pandas
1: to them. Speaking of sports, Jimbo, there is some teams making some news, some hockey teams that are, you know, hockey's about to crank back up soon, and they're releasing their menus for the upcoming season. And, you know, that's the new rage. Your sporting team, your team's got to have some kind of food.
0: I mean, they go out on the absolute edge of flavors.
1: All right, so one, I think you are – I've never seen a more Jimbo creation.
0: Oh, well, let's have it.
1: The San Jose Sharks have the Chum Bucket.
0: The Chum Bucket.
1: Yes, okay. Since they're Sharks.
0: Okay, what's in there?
1: First of all, it's buttery popcorn. It's a popcorn bucket.
0: Okay.
1: Mixed in with the popcorn, we've got teal chocolate and red chocolate. That's their team colors. It's just chocolate.
0: Okay.
1: Chocolate pieces.
0: Deal.
1: Freeze-dried strawberries.
0: I'm still with you.
1: And pieces of strawberry Pop-Tarts.
0: What are they doing? This is a delicious
1: strawberry Pop-Tart crumbles, chocolate pieces, freeze-dried strawberries in your popcorn.
0: See what? How they do? This is how sporting teams do.
1: They get you in.
0: Yeah.
1: Are you all in on that?
0: Yes, 100%.
1: That seems like a Jimbo creation.
0: Man, if you'd thrown candy corn in there,
1: it'd be gross.
0: It might have moved.
1: Also making news, the New York Islanders, they have released their new menu, Jimbo. And some of them, I don't know what it is. You know, they just tell you the name, but they don't really tell you the ingredients.
0: Right.
1: We got the South Shore Berry Boba Shake. Whatever that is.
0: I love it because it's got boba in it.
1: A burrata boat. I don't know what a burrata boat is. Do you know what burrata?
0: No clue.
1: Ingredients.
0: Boba I can handle. I don't know what a burrata is.
1: A burrata boat ingredients. Oh, yeah.
0: Hmm? What is it?
1: It's basically roasted red peppers topped with cheese.
0: Roasted red peppers topped with cheese?
1: Yeah. Oh, and this has got tater tots in it.
0: Okay. Now you're talking.
1: Look at it up there on the top.
0: Now you're talking.
1: Huh? Big chunk of cheese on it.
0: Burrata boat.
1: Tots.
0: Man, I need to get out there more.
1: Red.
0: I've never even seen the word burrata before.
1: They have a chicken cutlet stromboli.
0: In.
1: They have a Rangoon toast. You know crab angles, crab Rangoons?
0: I'm in.
1: They've got it melted on a piece of toast.
0: I can make a meal of those things at Asian restaurants.
1: I have made a meal of those things.
0: Yes.
1: How about they have their own homemade pork rinds drizzled with hot honey.
0: Yum.
1: And then they have to bounce off of that, they have a cheeseburger that has pimento cheese on it. And those hot honey pork rinds on it.
0: Okay. Now you're talking.
1: Okay.
0: Now, where is this stadium?
1: This is New York Islanders, New York.
0: Oh, that's a big trip.
1: And the big two that everyone is talking about, Jimbo, is a Nerds Gummy Cluster Brie grilled cheese.
0: 100% in. I love those Nerd gummy clusters.
1: I'll tell you this. I love the Nerd gummy clusters. I love Brie.
0: Yes.
1: I need those both very melted, though. I don't need the Nerd gummy clusters with gummy consistency.
0: Yeah, I need them soft. Yeah. Well, heating it up. It's a grilled cheese, so they're going to get hot. So I bet they do melt it a little.
1: But I feel like they take more to melt than the cheese. You know what I mean? Don't you agree?
0: They might.
1: Maybe but if they melt, it's going to be like jelly. And I got no problem with that.
0: There might be some side melting you don't know about.
1: Some side melting.
0: Mm-hmm.
1: And last but not least, Jimbo, they have the Uncrustable Pulled Pork Tostada.
0: In.
1: It's a fried peanut butter and jelly Uncrustable topped with pulled pork

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1: What are they after, my own heart?
0: They're trying to kill my heart. So there you go. If you're going to New York, or if you just want to try to make some of these at home, they sound delicious.
1: They do sound delicious, huh? And there's no shot that I could reproduce them.
0: If it was all out here in front, what would you try first? What excites you the most? Is it the Nerds grilled cheese? Is it the pulled pork uncrustable?
1: I think I'd go for that uncrustable.
0: Or the popcorn bucket?
1: I'm going to the uncrustable.
0: Really?
1: Yeah, I'm going there first. Mom will fill up on it, though,
0: sounds
1: and I can't
0: good.
1: Have anything else.
0: Oh, look at it. It looks fantastic.
1: Yeah. Yeah, what are we acting like? Something's supposed to be wrong with these things? They're fantastic.
0: Oh, my sugar's dropping. I'm going to have to go get something, a little sweet treat out of my desk.
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1: I'm News 19 meteorologist Ben Smith. A mixture of clouds and sunshine for this afternoon. A couple of isolated showers with highs in the low 80s. Overnight lows tonight to be comfy in the upper 50s and low 60s. How about Friday? Mostly sunny, highs in the low 80s. And it looks good this weekend. Low to mid 80s Saturday and Sunday. I'm News 19 meteorologist Ben Smith with your Weather Authority forecast.
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1: Well, Cassio, if you're in trouble, you will try your best to not get any deeper in trouble than you already are.
2: Okay.
1: 43-year-old woman in Virginia named Erin Hoops had some hottie toddies the other night.
2: Okay.
1: Crashed her red Mini Cooper.
2: Oh.
1: Smack dab, T-bone into a police car.
2: Oh. Okay.
1: A working, on-duty police car.
2: Okay.
1: And then she left the scene.
2: Was the cop, just parked somewhere eating dinner? Or?
1: No, he was in traffic. They were in traffic.
2: Oh, he was in the car?
1: Yeah.

0: bashed into him and did a hit and run, took off.
1: Oh, no.
0: So he flipped on his police lights, chased her down, pulled her over, and she rolled the window down, and a blast of alcohol came out from her vehicle.
1: Okay, that checks out.
0: So he hauled her off to jail. Now, a disgusting detail has emerged from the story.
1: Oh.
0: It's not just that cut and dry. When they got to the jail, Aaron said she needed to use the bathroom. And the police allow it as long as you keep the door cracked.
1: Okay.
0: You can't shut and lock the door is the policy there at that department in Virginia. So, get this. When she used the restroom, I'm using air quotes, while standing up, she scooped up some pee and toilet water and drank it, thinking it would wash down the smell of alcohol before she took her breathalyzer test. She drank somebody else's pee and water to hopefully mask the breathalyzer.
1: It wasn't her pee?
0: Nope.
1: Oh, I thought you said she used the restroom.
0: No, she went in the bathroom, but she didn't sit down. She didn't use the bathroom.
1: No.
0: She immediately scooped some pee and some water out.
1: Do we know if that worked?
0: It did not work.
1: No.
0: She blew a 0.26.
1: Oh, that's a lot.
0: Legal limit is 0.08. They charged her with a DUI and hit and run, and it's her second offense. The police department made some notes on the story. A breathalyzer does not analyze how your breath smells. It measures the microscopic chemical compounds of alcohol traveling from your lungs' alveoli.
1: You know. I've had those from Chef Boyardee.
0: The police department followed the 20-minute observation period prior to the test to ensure that nothing happened as a result of her drinking urine and water. And she still blew a 0.26.
1: That's pretty rough.
0: Spent the night in jail. She tried.
1: Trial and error.
0: You got to give it to her.
1: I've heard of pennies. I've heard of mouthwash. Chewing gum.
0: Mouthwash, that's right. I've heard of that, too.
1: Papa mint. Gum.
0: I suppose none of these work.
1: Now, add pee water to the mix.
0: And that doesn't work either. So I'm glad you can go ahead and rule that out.
1: I'm glad she tried that for the rest of us.
0: Yeah. She sacrificed her bathroom trip for us.
1: You don't know until you know.
0: That's right.
1: What if it would have worked?
0: Would she have told people? She might have kept that secret to herself.
1: I don't know. I'm glad it didn't.
0: And that is your stupid news, this time out of Virginia on Rocket 95.1.
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9: I'm News 19 meteorologist Ben Smith. A mixture of clouds and sunshine for this afternoon. A couple of isolated showers with highs in the low 80s. Overnight lows tonight to be comfy in the upper 50s and low 60s. How about Friday? Mostly sunny, highs in the low 80s. And it looks good this weekend, low to mid 80s Saturday and Sunday. I'm News 19 meteorologist Ben Smith with your Weather Authority forecast.
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0: Rocket 95.1, Jimbo and Cassio heading out of here for a Thursday morning. Thanks for listening and being a part of the show and tapping that app and giving us your 2 cents. We always love it and we appreciate it and hope you have a great rest of your Thursday. Come on back tomorrow morning. Let's have us a fun Friday show.
1: Are you wearing your Funkel shirt?
0: Yeah, I got to go home and find it.
1: Which may say Hunkle, I think.
0: Yeah, it might say Hunkle or Funkle. I'm not sure.
1: Mine will be a Chunkle. a chunky Chunkle.
0: Yes, if I find it, I'll wear it.
1: All right, before we get out of here tonight, your TV listings. College football, 5:30 on ESPN is Liberty and Coastal Carolina. 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It is the Packers and the Falcons. The 25th season premiere of Hell's Kitchen at 7 on Fox. 13th season premiere of American Horror Story at 8 on FX and Hulu. The 5th season premiere of Special Forces World's Toughest Test is at 8 on Fox. 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
0: Fun.
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0: 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Should I know that?
1: That was the 1987 sitcom.
0: Yeah, I missed
1: it. On NBC, A Different World.
0: I missed that one.
1: It starred Jasmine Guy and Kadeem Hardison as Whitley Gilbert and Dwayne Wayne. And it stars Malaya Joy Moon as their daughter, who's entering her first year at their old alma mater, Hillman College. So it's an updated version. Your late night talk show guest list, Jimmy Fallon has Carl Anthony Towns and Sienna Miller. Jimmy Kimmel has Ben Affleck and Mo Amer. And Seth Meyers has Kenan Thompson. There's your TV listings. No matter what you do today, no matter what you watch tonight, we help you. 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
8: I'm News 19 meteorologist Jessica Comito. As we head throughout the rest of your Thursday, it's going to be a pleasant weather day for us and certainly feeling like fall out there. Temperatures are forecast to hit near 80. Now, if thick cloud cover lingers long into the afternoon, there is the potential some of us only reach into the upper 70s. By tomorrow, though, we are expecting to see a mix of sun and clouds. Temperatures starting on Friday morning will near 60 degrees. I'm News 19 meteorologist Jessica Comito with your Weather Authority forecast.
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0: 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Before the arenas, before the platinum records, before everybody knows their name. 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It's another Before They Were Rock Stars concert featuring Moon Fever. 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And the best part, admission is free. Come see Moon Fever now, so someday you can annoy your friends by saying, "Yeah, I saw them before they were huge." 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
5: I'm News 19 meteorologist Jessica Comito. As we head throughout the rest of your Thursday, it's going to be a pleasant weather day for us and certainly feeling like fall out there. Temperatures are forecast to hit near 80. Now, if thick cloud cover lingers long into the afternoon, there is the potential some of us only reach into the upper 70s. By tomorrow, though, we are expecting to see a mix of sun and clouds. Temperatures starting on Friday morning will near 60 degrees. I'm News 19 meteorologist Jessica Comito with your Weather Authority forecast.
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I don't know.

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1: 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We appreciate you spending your Thursday morning with us. We are almost at the weekend. We got us a feel-good Friday tomorrow, possibly Funkle Friday.
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2: 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That's going down at Rocket City Honky Tonk, so we'll tell you more about that tomorrow morning. We'll get the movie previews. 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
11: From the WHNT News 19 Weather Authority, here is your latest forecast.
12: I'm News 19 meteorologist Jessica Comito. As we head throughout the rest of your Thursday, it's going to be a pleasant weather day for us and certainly feeling like fall out there. Temperatures are forecast to hit near 80. Now, if thick cloud cover lingers long into the afternoon, there is the potential some of us only reach into the upper 70s. By tomorrow, though, we are expecting to see a mix of sun and clouds. Temperatures starting on Friday morning will near 60 degrees. I'm News 19 meteorologist Jessica Comito with your Weather Authority forecast.
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0: 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Jimbo and Cassio on Rocket 95.1. Every band starts somewhere. Before the arenas, before the platinum records, before everybody knows their name. This Friday, Rocket 95.1 is putting you right up front for what could be next. It's another Before They Were Rock Stars concert featuring Moon Fever. 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And the best part, admission is free. Come see Moon Fever now, so someday you can annoy your friends by saying, "Yeah, I saw them before they were huge." Before They Were Rock Stars, this Friday from Huntsville's Rock Station. 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
1: 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It's another Before They Were Rock Stars concert featuring Moon Fever. 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I'm Ultimate.

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13: I'm News 19 meteorologist Jessica Comito. As we head throughout the rest of your Thursday, it's going to be a pleasant weather day for us and certainly feeling like fall out there. Temperatures are forecast to hit near 80. Now, if thick cloud cover lingers long into the afternoon, there is the potential some of us only reach into the upper 70s. By tomorrow, though, we are expecting to see a mix of sun and clouds. Temperatures starting on Friday morning will near 60 degrees. I'm News 19 meteorologist Jessica Comito with your Weather Authority forecast.
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1: 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We appreciate you spending your Thursday morning with us. We are almost at the weekend. We got us a feel-good Friday tomorrow, possibly Funkle Friday.
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2: 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That's going down at Rocket City Honky Tonk, so we'll tell you more about that tomorrow morning. And we'll get the movie previews. The Great Martini will stop by, and we will interact with y'all all morning long, starting at 5 a.m. on the pregame hour. 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
6: From the WHNT News 19 Weather Authority, here is your latest forecast.
7: I'm News 19 meteorologist Jessica Comuto. As we head throughout the rest of your Thursday, it's going to be a pleasant weather day for us and certainly feeling like fall out there. Temperatures are forecast to hit near 80. Now, if thick cloud cover lingers long into the afternoon, there is the potential some of us only reach into the upper 70s. By tomorrow, though, we are expecting to see a mix of sun and clouds. Temperatures starting on Friday morning will near 60 degrees. I'm News 19 meteorologist Jessica Comuto with your Weather Authority forecast.
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1: 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Hope you're having a great Thursday so far. Let me say, what are we doing? What are we doing? What are we celebrating today? First of all, it is punctuation day, which is important, of course. It makes a phrase go from, I'm giving up drinking for a month, to, I'm giving up drinking for a month. It's also Cherry's Jubilee Day, which I don't think I've ever had. But I do know that you get to set it on fire on purpose if you want to eat it. So, yeah, if you're into that flambé, today's the day. And it's Bluebird of Happiness Day. Oh, look at that. I get this. I get this because I have a friend who thinks of her grandma whenever she sees a cardinal, feeling like it's a, you know, it's just a little visit, a little wink. Maybe you have something like that in your life. So look for the good things intentionally today at some point. Just do it because you deserve a smile. Yes, you do. On the way, got Funeral Portrait, Disturbed, Everclear, and the weather forecast after this on Rocket 95.1.
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14: I'm News 19 meteorologist Jessica Comito. As we head throughout the rest of your Thursday, it's going to be a pleasant weather day for us and certainly feeling like fall out there. Temperatures are forecast to hit near 80. Now, if thick cloud cover lingers long into the afternoon, there is the potential some of us

0: only reach into the upper 70s. By tomorrow, though, we are expecting to see a mix of sun and clouds. Temperatures starting on Friday morning will near 60 degrees. I'm News 19 meteorologist Jessica Comito with your Weather Authority forecast.
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1: Thanks for listening to Jimbo and Cassio this morning. We appreciate you spending your Thursday morning with us. We are almost at the weekend. We got us a feel-good Friday tomorrow, possibly Funkle Friday.
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2: 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Easy for me to say. That's going down at Rocket City Honky Tonk, so we'll tell you more about that tomorrow morning. And we'll get the movie previews. The Great Martini will stop by, and we will interact with y'all all morning long, starting at 5 a.m. on the pregame hour. 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

0: 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I'm Josie. Tomorrow night, before they were rock stars with Moon Fever and Backhand Blue, come out and see them. It is a free show, 7:30 at Rocket City Honky Tonk. We hope to see you out there. On the way, we've got Red Hot Chili Peppers, Local H, the weather forecast after this on Rocket 95.1.
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10: I'm News 19 meteorologist Jessica Comito. As we head throughout the rest of your Thursday, it's going to be a pleasant weather day for us, and certainly feeling like fall out there. Temperatures are forecast to hit near 80. Now, if thick cloud cover lingers long into the afternoon, there is the potential some of us only reach into the upper 70s. By tomorrow, though, we are expecting to see a mix of sun and clouds. Temperatures starting on Friday morning will near 60 degrees. I'm News 19 meteorologist Jessica Comito with your Weather Authority forecast.
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0: Rocket 95.1. I'm Josie. I am so ready to get decorated for Halloween, but I don't have anything impressive like those giant skeletons. I've longed for one, but I don't have the whatever, $300, $250, whatever it takes to buy one of those. I did find something, though, for just $21.16. They now have a Halloween 2 Michael Myers Chia Pet. Now, the way you can tell the difference between Halloween 1 and 2 is this one has the little blood tears on his face. And it's exactly what you would imagine. His hair is the chia that grows on there. I'm into it. And since there are no Star Trek Chia Pets, you could just also pretend that this is Captain Kirk. See? On the way, we've got Kings of Leon, Ninth Key, and Godsmack after this on Rocket 95.1.
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6: From the WHNT News 19 Weather Authority, here is your latest forecast.
7: News 19 Certified Chief Meteorologist Danielle Dozier. As we head into the overnight, it'll be partly to mostly cloudy. Temperatures will fall down to near 60 degrees. A nice cooler start to the day tomorrow, but beware, there could be some patchy fog out there limiting visibility for you. As we head through the day, we'll have a mix of sun and clouds with high temperatures into the lower 80s and north winds developing around 5 to 10 miles per hour. Highs over the weekend will also be in the low 80s with dry conditions and a mix of sun and clouds. I'm Certified Chief Meteorologist Danielle Dozier with your Weather Authority forecast.
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1: Thanks for listening to Jimbo and Cassio this morning. We appreciate you spending your Thursday morning with us. We are almost at the weekend. We got us a feel-good Friday tomorrow. Possibly Funkle Friday.
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2: 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Easy for me to say. That's going down at Rocket City Honky Tonk, so we'll tell you more about that tomorrow morning. And we'll get the movie previews. The Great Martini will stop by.

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I'm Josie. 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

0: 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Those of us that didn't, we were watching, you know, USA Up All Night in order to get those late night car wash movies. 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
1: All right, it's time for the 5 o'clock double shot, and today we're celebrating the release of Nevermind, Nirvana's breakthrough album that was released on this date in 1991. So I chose a couple of songs we don't get to hear as often from that album. The first one being On a Plane, which is not like a plane in the sky. It's like a plane, like a plateau, because this song is about writing a song and, writer's block, trying to find a voice. But in the end, he says, well, kind of at a high point in life, even if I've plateaued, I can't complain. Here's On a Plane on Rocket 95.1.

Rocket 95.1 wrapping up a Nirvana double shot. Just Songs from Nevermind, released on this date in 1991. That was Something in the Way. Right now, Nickelback, Rattle the Cage.

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1: Thanks for listening to Jimbo and Cassio this morning. We appreciate you spending your Thursday morning with us. We are almost at the weekend. We got us a feel-good Friday tomorrow, possibly Funkle Friday.
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2: 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Easy for me to say. That's going down at Rocket City Honky Tonk, so we'll tell you more about that tomorrow morning. And we'll get the movie previews. The Great Martini will stop by, and we will interact with y'all all morning long, starting at 5 a.m. on the pregame hour. 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
3: I'm News 19 Certified Chief Meteorologist Danielle Dozier. As we head into the overnight, it'll be partly to mostly cloudy. Temperatures will fall down to near 60 degrees. A nice cooler start to the day tomorrow, but beware, there could be some patchy fog out there, limiting visibility for you. As we head through the day, we'll have a mix of sun and clouds with high temperatures into the lower 80s and north winds developing around 5 to 10 miles per hour. Highs over the weekend will also be in the low 80s with dry conditions and a mix of sun and clouds. I'm Certified Chief Meteorologist Danielle Dozier with your Weather Authority forecast.
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0: Rocket 95.1, I'm Josie. That was the Linkin Park, Heavy is the Crown. And guess who's got the crown now? The Rocket City Trash Pandas, who brought home their first championship last night in the Southern League Championship Series. And it is three games. They won the first one. They lost the second one. Had to go to game three. And they did take home the win 3-1 against the Biloxi Shuckers. And this is just one season after they finished with the worst record in all of minor league baseball. So way to pull it back. Congratulations to the Trash Pandas on their season. Got Avatar on the way. Aerosmith, Offspring after this on Rocket 95.1.
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0: Every band starts somewhere. 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This Friday, Rocket 95.1 is putting you right up front for what could be next. 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Before They Were Rock Stars, this Friday from Huntsville's Rock Station. 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
5: 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From the WHNT News 19 Weather Authority, here is your latest forecast.
6: I'm News 19 Certified Chief Meteorologist Danielle Dozier. As we head into the overnight, it'll be partly to mostly cloudy. Temperatures will fall down to near 60 degrees. A nice cooler start to the day tomorrow, but beware, there could be some patchy fog out there limiting visibility for you. As we head through the day, we'll have a mix of sun and clouds with high temperatures into the lower 80s and north winds developing around 5 to 10 miles per hour. Highs over the weekend will also be in the low 80s with dry conditions and a mix of sun and clouds. I'm Certified Chief Meteorologist Danielle Dozier with your Weather Authority forecast.
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1: Thanks for listening to Jimbo and Cassio this morning. We appreciate you spending your Thursday morning with us. We are almost at the weekend. We got us a feel-good Friday tomorrow, possibly Funkle Friday.
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2: 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And we'll get the movie previews. 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
14: From the WHNT News 19 Weather Authority, here is your latest forecast.
15: I'm News 19 Certified Chief Meteorologist Danielle Dozier. As we head into the overnight, it'll be partly to mostly cloudy. Temperatures will fall down to near 60 degrees. A nice cooler start to the day tomorrow, but beware, there could be some patchy fog out there, limiting visibility for you. As we head through the day, we'll have a mix of sun and clouds with high temperatures into the lower 80s and north winds developing around 5 to 10 miles per hour. Highs over the weekend will also be in the low 80s with dry conditions and a mix of sun and clouds. I'm Certified Chief Meteorologist Danielle Dozier with your Weather Authority forecast.
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Rocket 95.1, I'm Josie. Next on something completely different, we're going to find out how Monty Python is responsible for what we call junk mail. It's coming up after Muse Cryogen on Rocket 95.1.

0: Rocket 95.1, I'm Josie, and now for something completely different. This one has to do with Monty Python. So spam, what we call unwanted email, came from a Monty Python sketch. Now, the canned pork already existed, but during this Monty Python sketch, items in a cafeteria just kept being replaced by spam. You know, you look at it once, it says bacon and egg and spam. And it says, well, how about bacon, egg, and spam to drink? And it just kept, spam kept showing up unwanted, unbidden, which is how the full dialogue in the sketch ended up being spam, spam, spam, spam, spam, spam. And now that refers to the things that come in unwanted, unbidden to our inboxes, and we call it spam, thanks to the sketch. On the way, got Autumn King's Metallica, Nickelback after this on Rocket 95.1.
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